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2: Overrated, he sulks, and he doesn't deserve to be in the England starting 11, is what people said before the World Cup. Jude Bellingham should have stayed at home, is what people said before the World Cup. Morgan Rogers should start over Jude Bellingham, is what people said before the World Cup. Jude Bellingham is selfish, he doesn't pass, it's all about him, is what people said before the World Cup.Now let me tell you what Jude Bellingham thought about those opinions.
0: 很英式哦。
2: He didn't care.
0: He didn't care.
2: Because he is an elite level athlete and he does not have the time, the space in his head to even think about opinions. Now did he see those opinions? Did he hear those opinions? Yes, of course he did. You can't miss them. They were everywhere. But that is the elite mentality. He didn't let them in. And now, guess what people are saying about Jude Bellingham?King Jude. Jude is the saviour of England. Jude is the greatest player in the world. Jude is going to win the World Cup for England. Everything is about Jude Bellingham. He's winning player of the match every single game. He's getting 10 out of 10 ratings. And guess what? He still doesn't care. He doesn't care about the good opinions and he doesn't care about the bad opinions because he understands that opinions are just opinions and they don't define him.
0: Okay.
2: What defines him and what defines all top level footballers and what needs to define you guys now as footballers as well is what your opinion is of yourself, what your training schedule's like, what you're doing day to day to get better and improve. That's the only thing that matters. So take a leaf out of Jude Bellingham's book and understand, like all elite level footballers, that opinions are just noise, they don't define you, and it is notYour job to respond to them.
0: The opinion is just noise, yeah. Your opinion is just noise, yeah. 没有，就是说他之前讲的，贝林汉对不对？好，贝克汉、贝林汉啊，不同翻译啦，又看来看去跟不同国家之类的，就那感觉了。就大家只说之前他也是给人家猫臭头啊，
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